0: You'll hear songs just like that on Sunday Morning Rewind.
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horseback. Now he's a buckskin, 15 hands, five-time team rope champion. She never liked him, she don't need him. Hell, she don't even know how to feed him. She ain't a cowgirl.

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1: 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Every weeknight, Casey has the case files, head-to-head headlines, and Canada's funniest joke. 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The Casey Clark Show. 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
4: Clear skies with a low of +4, changing to sunshine with a high of 20. Saturday sunny with a high of 22, and Sunday sunshine with a high of 22.

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Country 104.9, 542. Do you or your parents have any really old stuff laying around? There's a decent chance it's garbage. There's a small

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Sunshine today, tomorrow, and Sunday. The highs in the 20s. Heads up if you have kids who go to the University of Waterloo. Chance they may not be in class today. Tell you what's up after Jess Moskaloo. 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

0: Country 104.9, 552. If you know someone who goes to the University of Waterloo, small chance they may not be in class today. Students were asked yesterday to avoid classroom buildings because of a sewer backup. No word on what caused the sewage backup. I've been to college. There's a 94% chance something got flushed down the toilet that shouldn't have been flushed. Could be anything. Sunglasses, a MacBook, a textbook on chemical engineering, or in my case at Fanshawe College, just a lot of toilet paper. But it wasn't from a duty, so get your mind out of the gutter, okay? I was crying. Got your news update in minutes.
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Matt's off again today. He'll be back on Monday, or he won't. I can't predict the future. Looking like a nice weekend. Sunshine today, tomorrow, Sunday. The highs in the 20s. I'm not saying it's the last weekend you'll be able to grill peacefully, but you can this weekend, and I can't guarantee next weekend because I can't see the future. You ever wish you could carry an AI service on your keychain? Because me neither. But the lizard-turned-human who runs Facebook is making it possible. We'll talk more after the Rec Laws and Dean Brody. Remember when-

Country 104.9. It is 6:35. Got country news coming up after Kenny Chesney. Possibly some new music coming soon from Florida Georgia Line. Those details after I go back. It's Mornings with Matt and Fatty.

0: Country 104.9. It is 6:48. Matt's still off. He'll be back on Monday or he won't. I can't predict the future. Heads up if you're planning a trip to Collingwood or Midland, Ontario. It's a couple hours from Huron County, but you might run into some moose. More moose sightings than usual have been made in towns around the edge of Georgian Bay, and the Ministry of Natural Resources says it's because it's moose mating season and they travel further south than normal. Apparently, moose will travel pretty far to find a mate. Humans do the same thing. When I was single and dating, I had to expand my Tinder radius to 200 kilometers. Got your news update in minutes.
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Dierks Bentley, Summer on a Beach, today's Best Country, Country 104.9. Good morning, Zach here. How's it going? Welcome to the weekend, the start of it. At least you made it. Full weather update coming up in about 10 minutes here. Here's the Rec Laws with One Beer Away.

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